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Cheap Trick and Tom Petty are going to start off the 8 o'clock hour for us right now. 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

0: It is 8:39 at Classic Rock KQ. That's Train. As a matter of fact, what's the Train lead singer's name? Pat Moynihan?
1: Moynihan?
0: Something like that. He had to take over for Bon Jovi last night.
1: Really?
0: Apparently a sinus infection kicked in. They got 14 songs into it, and he couldn't finish. To his credit, though, he told the crowd, he said, look, hold on to your ticket stubs. Even though no one has a ticket stub nowadays, he goes, we're going to reschedule. We'll get back here. So
1: nice.
0: I didn't think he was singing anymore. I thought it had all gone to pot and he couldn't do it anymore.
2: Yeah, he had that big documentary they did. I forget which streaming service. But he had surgery, all that kind of stuff done. And then he's like, because it wasn't looking good.
1: Yeah.
2: And the stuff that I've seen recently, still not looking good. I'm just saying.
1: Sometimes, it's tough.
2: It's okay. To each their own.
1: It's like
2: I look at it. People buying tickets to see Motley Crue, for example.
1: Yeah.
2: Hey, I get it. You want to go see them? Go see them. Some people, like my

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1: Look at that KQ satellite weather for tonight. We are looking at mostly cloudy skies. We could see some showers and thunderstorms. Those will become likely for the overnight into Saturday. And then partly sunny skies eventually tomorrow. High of 87, 20% chance for showers and thunderstorms tomorrow evening. Otherwise, mostly clear, low of 66. And a slight chance of showers, thunderstorms off and on for Sunday. Mostly sunny and a high of 86. Tears for Fears, your afternoon cruise at KQ.

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